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1: This is a huge reminder. Sorry, that was a bit much. 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
2: Kia ora, good morning.
1: Hey, good to have you on our show this morning and have a little bit of a kōrero about this particular kaupapa itself, the property market in Q1, and getting a little bit of an understanding about where that sets us at the moment. Before we get right into that, can you share again a little bit more about who you are, where you're from, and what it is that you do?
2: Oh, sure. Kia ora koutou katoa ko Vanessa Williams, taku ingoa, ko no Tauranga Moana aho, ko Caro Gambitsis, taku mama, ko Dave Taylor, taku papa, no mai, haere mai. Thank you so much for having me on this morning. I'm Vanessa, and I have the privilege of speaking to the New Zealand property market often, and today I would love to share a little kōrero with about the Northland property market, and more specifically about what's happening in the area with terms of vendors bringing their properties onto the market and actually having to readjust those prices to meet the market, meet those beautiful buyers out there.
1: Kia ora, appreciate that kōrero and getting a little bit more of understanding about who's going to be sharing this information with us today. So more than 54 million wiped from property market in Q1. What does that mean?
2: Yeah, so what that means is that, look, we have seen quite a shift in the property market, especially post-COVID, that sellers are coming onto the market, but look, they are having to really think about their pricing strategies and what it is, how much they are able to command for their properties. And so when we see a price drop on our site, what that means is that it's come onto realestate.co.nz, it has a listed price, let's just call it $1 million, and then because the property isn't moving, it isn't selling, buyers are not seeing that value. That lovely vendor has had to readjust that price, let's say drop $100,000, so then it's $900,000, and that would equate to part of that $54 million that has dropped out of the New Zealand property market right across the motu.
1: Kia ora, that gives a lot more understanding about what that really means. So it's not just within one particular area, but there could be a whole lot of homes or just a whole lot of buyers who are not willing to put up $1 million at the moment and hopefully waiting for their drop in the market. So how might the relatively high rate of price drops in Northland reflect changing buyer expectations in this particular region of Northland?
2: Significant amount of your listings that have had a price drop. So looking nationally right across the motu, there's around 5% of homes. So that's looking at every single home that's had a price drop compared to the total listings available. In the Northland region, you've actually seen double that. So well over double, actually. You've seen 11% of your homes listed in the last quarter, so we're talking January to the end of March here, have had a price drop, and they've actually had an average price drop of around $39,000. So what that tells me is that perhaps vendors or sellers are coming to the market, they're being a little bit ambitious with their pricing strategies, and look, buyers just aren't quite there yet. And in order for those lovely sellers to meet the market in the Northland region, they're not only having to drop their price quite a bit, but they are also having to drop it more than the average across New Zealand. So across Aotearoa, the average price drops around $35,000. And in Northland, the sellers up there are having to drop it around $39,000.
1: And you did speak about some of the sellers particularly being maybe ambitious at times like this, and there's been so many things influencing the way that we spend money, especially with this war and fuel prices and everything else, that we're starting to look at everything in life. How do we spend our money? Where are our priorities? But what factors could be influencing the sellers within Northland to adjust their prices more frequently than in other regions?
2: Yeah, I would say it's been a fascinating start to 2026. Like, I just think if we had come into January and thinking, wonder what's going to happen this year, I don't think anybody would have put money on the geopolitical issues that we have seen, and therefore the flow-on effect to everybody out there on our whānau with their challenging wallets every day, because I think no matter whether we drive a car or we take a bus or we need food, all of it has to come, you know, by truck or by car at the moment. And so, you know, I feel like that is a really challenging start to 2026. But look, we are ambitious with what we do, and we are stay strong to that. And I think that what sellers are having to rethink about is they're also having to look at that price that they are expecting for those properties and going, look, the beautiful buyers out there, they are struggling at the moment with all of those factors. So I think that's been a bit of an interesting piece for sellers. What I would say to those sellers out there, if they are listening and thinking, my goodness, this is tough, I would really like a price for my property, but I'm unable to get it. What I would say to you is that if you are transacting in the same market, the reality of it is the price that you get for your property today, because the market is very stable at the moment, like we're not seeing those price increases that we saw back at the peak of the market. When you're transacting in the same market, it does mean that that dollar goes a bit further at the buying side as well. So just take a deep breath, speak to your local real estate agent, your farmer, your friends, and just go, you know, like, if I am buying in the same market, what does this mean for me? And look, if maybe you have to adjust your price as a seller when you are putting an offer on to another property, perhaps you can speak to them about adjusting your price as a buyer as well.
1: Kia ora, kia ora. And we're looking at other aspects also. We've been talking about the sellers, but also looking at the buyers now. How might the trend of smaller average price reductions impact buyer confidence and activity within Northland?
2: I think that's been a positive sign for those who are buying, because again, not only are the prices starting to meet the market, but I think we all start to feel like we're getting a bit of a deal if, you know, we start to see those prices drop. The other thing I would say with buyers, and something to be mindful about it, and you know, keep that in your mind, is that, look, we might have an increase, been quite a bit of talk about an increase in the interest rates that might come through due to inflation. So what I would say is just make sure you keep your eye on that, because if you're sort of sitting in the wings at the moment thinking, I might wait, just make sure that's part of your equation when you're thinking about your strategy for purchasing or transacting a home, because we would, you know, of course we would love you to get that property at a really good price, but also at a good interest rate as well, so you're not paying too a higher interest rate when you go into that beautiful new whare.
1: So much to take into consideration there, Vanessa. But finally, in what ways could increased listings combined with more realistic pricing shape the future property market in Northland?
2: Yeah, I think there's a beauty of something that we hear often, and if you've done any kind of study of economics, or we sort of hear a lot about the free market, and what that's really interesting is, as you know, New Zealanders, we get to participate in a true free market, which is the New Zealand property market. And so we get the beauty of seeing the supply, that's those beautiful sellers coming to the market, the demand, which is those buyers who put their hand in their pocket and they pay that money, and that is the beauty of the market, is that those two things have to meet, and we get the privilege of being part of that, especially in the northern region. So what I would say is, you know, start to have those conversations. There's no harm in having a kōrero, right? That doesn't cost you anything. If you are thinking about buying or you're thinking about selling, chat to some people, chat to some whānau, have a look at local experts. You know, it might be a mortgage broker, it might be an accountant, it might be just a really good friend who's done this a couple of times, because I do think, you know, there's nothing more beautiful than having a whare to call your own, and it costs you nothing to have, you know, as I said, a little kōrero with some whānau about what that could look like for you. But I think the property market's very stable right now. This is personally my favourite type of market to transact in, because it just means you've got a bit more stability. You don't have to rush, and you can get those experts in around you to help you.
1: I know a lot of us these days do lots of research online, but at times there's a whole lot of infodemic. There's so much information about so many different things. If we're looking at housing, sometimes it's telling us, do we really want to be paying someone else's rent? So go and buy a house, or buying a house can also include all these different things that you've just mentioned as well, rates and all these other things that we have to take into consideration. So at times we can be left dormant and still sitting, not making a decision. But any final kōrero that you might be able to share with us that would be able to guide us to the next step?
2: I would say don't be afraid to ask the questions. Don't be afraid to talk to people that you trust, because that doesn't cost you anything. And I would say that, you know, there is something really special about, you know, if you are purchasing a home, they do say the best time to purchase a home is 10 years ago and the second best time is today. Of course, if that works for you, your whānau and your financial situation, but having something to call your own, to come home to every night, to raise your whānau in, you know, I just think, if that's on your mind or you're thinking about that for 2026, just have a kōrero with those people that you trust, and maybe that will just be enough for you to think about perhaps what that looks like for you either way, because I absolutely agree. There is so much out there and it can feel really overwhelming. So speak to those who you trust, and I know that the right decision for you and your whānau will come through.
1: Vanessa, again, appreciate your time and also your kōrero. They'll be able to help us understand a little bit more about the property market, but also specifically here in Northland and things that we can take into consideration. Tāku kia kui tēnei wā, kia matara kia ora.
2: Nā mihi.
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1: Aurere. Aurere lies at the mouth of the Awapuka River, not far from Taipa. This beautiful spot gets its name from a terrible epidemic that struck the area. For many days and nights, the wailings of sorrow for the dead could be heard. So this place was called Te Aureretanga, which was later shortened to Te Aurere, which means to groan and wail for the dead. Te Aurere.

0: Cape Teranga. This is a very sacred place for the Māori. According to custom, this is the place from where the spirits gather after travelling up the west coast. After climbing down to the Puhutukawa tree, which faces the homeland of Hawaiki, they leap off and continue on their journey.
1: Whakarongo tonu mai ki tō reo irirangi Māori, o te hiku o te ika, iwa te kaumāwhitu, ira tahi te iarere. Te hiku o te ika.

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2: Taipa. Here's another version of the story of Taipa. Now Cody was very envious of the people and of the area of Taipa itself being so rich in kaimoana, you just had to put your hand in the water and you'd pull some sort of seafood out. He coveted the area so much, he named it Taipa. Tai, tai, pa, touch. Taipa.

0: Mangonui. The place called Mangonui was originally named Te Pariki. It was renamed after a chief, Moihuri, and his son, Tukiata, spotted a school of sharks. As they were luring them into the harbour, Tukiata saw a large shark and he called out, "He Mango, He Mangonui." After a long battle with the shark, it was pulled ashore to where the post office presently now is. Mango, shark. Nui, fish. Mangonui.
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1: This is a huge reminder. Sorry, that was a bit much. 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

0: 的佢冇飞猪，伊拉在。
1: Kapu Wairua, also known as Spirits Bay. The name of Kapu Wairua comes from an event that took place in this area. Tohe, an ancestor, was lonely for his daughter who had moved away. His people didn't want him to go in search of his daughter, fearing he would die. To this he replied to them,
2: I can shelter from the rain, but I cannot shelter from the longing for my daughter. I shall search as far as Hokianga and beyond. All that you shall possess is my spirit.
1: Kapu, catch. Wairua, spirit. Kapu Wairua.

0: Iwa te kau mā whitu, ira tahi te iarere.
1: Ooh, it's an ad break. 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

0: tuhia te hā o te reo ki te rangi. 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
1: Maringi Noa. One of the strict rules of the journey of Tohe was that he was not to look back to his marae and his loved ones. However, after a long and tiresome journey, he stood on the highest point, with tears flowing down his cheeks, looking back to his home. Hence the name is remembered, Maringi Noa, the falling of tears. Maringi Noa.

0: Te hiku o te ika iwa te kaumāwhitu iratahi te iarere.
1: Māori mā, every day we make choices. 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

0: e te iwi kawa e tini i arere noho toru mai ki te reo irirangi o te hiku o te ika.
1: Te Hapua. Te Hopua was the original name for the place we call Te Hapua. Te Hopua, which means a large kind of pond. Now in the 19th century, when Kauri Gum became a moneymaker, the coastal boats would call in here as a port of call. So the name was changed to Te Hapua. Te, the. Hapua, depot or lagoon. Te Hapua.

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0: Te Paki. So the area we call Te Paki and the coastal park itself extends from Cape Maria van Diemen eastwards across to Spirits Bay, with another piece at the North Cape and on the north side of the entrance to Parengarenga Harbour. Te Ta Paki, fine weather or clear skies. Te Paki.
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0: Te Hapua. 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Te Hopua, which means a large kind of pond. Now in the 19th century, when Kauri Gum became a moneymaker, the coastal boats would call in here as a port of call. So the name was changed to Te Hapua. Te, the. Hapua, depot or lagoon. Te Hapua.
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2: Ooh, it's an ad break. Perfect time to be reminded that winter immunizations, including flu, are available now. 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
3: Kia ora, good morning.
2: Hey, good to have you on our show this morning and have a little bit of a kōrero about this particular kaupapa itself, the property market in Q1, and getting a little bit of an understanding about where that sets us at the moment. Before we get right into that, can you share again a little bit more about who you are, where you're from, and what it is that you do?
3: Oh, sure. Kia ora koutou katoa ko Vanessa Williams, taku ingoa, ko no Tauranga Moana aho, ko Caro Gambitsis, taku mama, ko Dave Taylor, taku papa, no mai, haere mai. Thank you so much for having me on this morning. I'm Vanessa, and I have the privilege of speaking to the New Zealand property market often, and today I would love to share a little kōrero with about the Northland property market, and more specifically about what's happening in the area with terms of vendors bringing their properties onto the market and actually having to readjust those prices to meet the market, meet those beautiful buyers out there.
2: Kia ora, appreciate that kōrero and getting a little bit more of understanding about who's going to be sharing this information with us today. So more than 54 million wiped from property market in Q1. What does that mean?
3: Yeah, so what that means is that, look, we have seen quite a shift in the property market, especially post-COVID, that sellers are coming onto the market that, look, they are having to really think about their pricing strategies and what it is, how much they are able to command for their properties. And so when we see a price drop on our site, what that means is that it's come onto realestate.co.nz, it has a listed price, let's just call it $1 million, and then because the property isn't moving, it isn't selling, buyers are not seeing that value, that lovely vendor has had to readjust that price, let's say drop $100,000, so then it's $900,000, and that would equate to part of that $54 million that has dropped out of the New Zealand property market right across the motu.
2: Kia ora, that gives a lot more understanding about what that really means. So it's not just within one particular area, but there could be a whole lot of homes or just a whole lot of buyers who are not willing to put up $1 million at the moment and hopefully waiting for their drop in the market. So how might the relatively high rate of price drops in Northland reflect changing buyer expectations in this particular region of Northland?
3: A significant amount of your listings that have had a price drop. So looking nationally right across the motu, there's around 5% of homes. So that's looking at every single home that's had a price drop compared to the total listings available. In the Northland region, you've actually seen double that. So well over double, actually. You've seen 11% of your homes listed in the last quarter, so we're talking January to the end of March here, have had a price drop, and they've actually had an average price drop of around $39,000. So what that tells me is that perhaps vendors or sellers are coming to the market, they're being a little bit ambitious with their pricing strategies, and look, buyers just aren't quite there yet. And in order for those lovely sellers to meet the market in the Northland region, they're not only having to drop their price quite a bit, but they are also having to drop it more than the average across New Zealand. So across Aotearoa, the average price drops around $35,000, and in Northland, the sellers up there are having to drop it around $39,000.
2: And you did speak about some of the sellers particularly being maybe ambitious at times like this, and there's been so many things influencing the way that we spend money, especially with this war and fuel prices and everything else, that we're starting to look at everything in life. How do we spend our money? Where are our priorities? But what factors could be influencing the sellers within Northland to adjust their prices more frequently than in other regions?
3: Yeah, I would say it's been a fascinating start to 2026. Like, I just think if we had come into January and thinking, wonder what's going to happen this year, I don't think anybody would have put money on the geopolitical issues that we have seen, and therefore the flow-on effect to everybody out there on our whānau with their challenging wallets every day, because I think no matter whether we drive a car or we take a bus or we need food, all of it has to come, you know, by truck or by car at the moment. And so, you know, I feel like that is a really challenging start to 2026. But look, we are ambitious with what we do, and we are stay strong to that. And I think that what sellers are having to rethink about is they're also having to look at that price that they are expecting for those properties and going, look, the beautiful buyers out there, they are struggling at the moment with all of those factors. So I think that's been a bit of an interesting piece for sellers. What I would say to those sellers out there, if they are listening and thinking, my goodness, this is tough, I would really like a price for my property, but I'm unable to get it. What I would say to you is that if you are transacting in the same market, the reality of it is the price that you get for your property today, because the market is very stable at the moment, like we're not seeing those price increases that we saw back at the peak of the market, when you're transacting in the same market, it does mean that that dollar goes a bit further at the buying side as well. So just take a deep breath, speak to your local real estate agent, your whānau, your friends, and just go, you know, like, if I am buying in the same market, what does this mean for me? And look, if maybe you have to adjust your price as a seller when you are putting an offer on to another property, perhaps you can speak to them about adjusting your price as a buyer as well.
2: Kia ora. And we're looking at other aspects also. We've been talking about the sellers, but also looking at the buyers now. How might the trend of smaller average price reductions impact buyer confidence and activity within Northland?
3: I think that's been a positive sign for those who are buying, because again, not only are the prices starting to meet the market, but I think we all start to feel like we're getting a bit of a deal if, you know, we start to see those prices drop. The other thing I would say with buyers, and something to be mindful about it, and you know, keep that in your mind, is that look, we might have an increase. Been quite a bit of talk about an increase in the interest rates that might come through due to inflation. So what I would say is just make sure you keep your eye on that, because if you're sort of sitting in the wings at the moment thinking, I might wait, just make sure that's part of your equation when you're thinking about your strategy for purchasing or transacting a home, because we would, you know, of course we would love you to get that property at a really good price, but also at a good interest rate as well, so you're not paying too a high interest rate when you go into that beautiful new whare.
2: So much to take into consideration there, Vanessa. But finally, in what ways could increased listings combined with more realistic pricing shape the future property market in Northland?
3: Yeah, I think there's a beauty of something that we hear often, and if you've done any kind of study of economics, or we sort of hear a lot about the free market, and what that's really interesting is, as you know, New Zealanders, we get to participate in a true free market, which is the New Zealand property market, and so we get the beauty of seeing the supply, that's those beautiful sellers coming to the market, the demand, which is those buyers who put their hand in their pocket and they pay that money, and that is the beauty of the market, is that those two things have to meet, and we get the privilege of being part of that, especially in the northern region. So what I would say is, you know, start to have those conversations. There's no harm in having a kōrero, right? That doesn't cost you anything. If you are thinking about buying or you're thinking about selling, chat to some people, chat to some whānau, have a look at local experts. You know, it might be a mortgage broker, it might be an accountant, it might be just a really good friend who's done this a couple of times, because I do think, you know, there's nothing more beautiful than having a whare to call your own, and it costs you nothing to have, you know, as I said, a little kōrero with some whānau about what that could look like for you. But I think the property market's very stable right now. This is personally my favourite type of market to transact in, because it just means you've got a bit more stability. You don't have to rush, and you can get those experts in around you to help you.
2: I know a lot of us these days do lots of research online, but at times there's a whole lot of infodemic. There's so much information about so many different things. If we're looking at housing, sometimes it's telling us, do we really want to be paying someone else's rent? So go and buy a house, or buying a house can also include all these different things that you've just mentioned as well, rates and all these other things that we have to take into consideration. So at times we can be left dormant and still sitting, not making a decision. But any final kōrero that you might be able to share with us that would be able to guide us to the next step?
3: I would say don't be afraid to ask the questions. Don't be afraid to talk to people that you trust, because that doesn't cost you anything. And I would say that, you know, there is something really special about you know, if you are purchasing a home, they do say the best time to purchase a home is 10 years ago and the second best time is today. Of course, if that works for you, your whānau and your financial situation, but having something to call your own, to come home to every night, to raise your whānau in, you know, I just think if that's on your mind or you're thinking about that for 2026, just have a kōrero with those people that you trust, and maybe that will just be enough for you to think about perhaps what that looks like for you either way, because I absolutely agree. There is so much out there and it can feel really overwhelming. So speak to those who you trust, and I know that the right decision for you and your whānau will come through.
2: Vanessa, again, appreciate your time and also your kōrero. They'll be able to help us understand a little bit more about the property market, but also specifically here in Northland and things that we can take into consideration. Tāku kia kui tēnei wā, kia matara kia ora.
3: Nā mihi.
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1: 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How has your journey from street busking to recording artist shaped the sound of what you're creating right now as Zentage?
2: Yeah, thank you for that, Christian. It's definitely been very important to us and shaped our sound a lot. Especially when we grew up busking, we had a lot of we had a large repertoire to work with, and now and coming to now being recording artists, we've definitely sort of tried to take our favorite Waiata and our favorite moments of busking or just singing in front of people, and then just trying to turn that into our own sound. We're very fortunate to have that sort of journey. I think it's definitely helped us sort of respect the music as well, and just try to do our part to sort of further that Māori music. Yes.
1: Kia ora I tō koutou hokinga mai ki te kāinga i te wahango, te kihimete, kite ana koutou, he tino whānau tata koutou. Nō reira, pihiara tērā te whanaungatanga e aki-aki e haka auaha i tō koutou mahi e nei o ngā rā. In what ways do your whānau and the upbringing influence your music and your creative decisions today with Zentage?
2: Yeah, they're definitely very important and paramount to why we do what we do. They influence. We always try to mention in every sort of space that our whānau, because they were very musical, they've inspired us to take these further steps into creating our own music. And it's just them being present and them supporting. Yeah, kāre he whānau tu atu I tō mātou whānau ki te tautoko, pō te awa o te pō i a mātou e parana i tēnei huarahi.
1: Mm.
2: So, we always thank them and for the support. And, they're always in the back of our mind when it comes to creating music.
1: Ai, tika tonu e tō koutou hokinga mai ki kai tāia ki te ana, tō koutou māma ki te taho, te papatū, waiwai, reire ia, tango whakaahua me ngā kiriata, kia tuku ki o koutou puka mata me te pai āhua, kaore kore i reire ia ki te tautoko i o koutou i ngā wā katoa. As you build towards your debut album, what sort of direction are you excited to explore within the near future for the Zentage band?
2: Yeah, tēnā koe I tērā tātai. The next steps, not too sure yet. We'll see how the album goes. Engari, I'm definitely seeing or hoping to do another tour. Yeah, hoki atu ki te haukāinga rā, ki roto I a koutou o te tai tokerau. do

0: another tour, if it does any good. But also just trying to expand our name out there into hopefully a worldwide setting, if that's even possible. But just sort of thinking big at this stage, and then to see how we go.
1: As you and I both know, the possibilities are always there of going as far as you want. It's all about the mahi that we put in and the open mind and open heart that we have for the music and what we're trying to achieve. 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
1: It's easy for life admin to slip down the list. 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
2: It's kind of gone full circle.
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4: Just ordered him where I was like, oh wow, what? Eddie Des? And then he kaka ana, bro. Yeah, just excited, just keen. Just because of the Eddie Des, you know, we look at Kanye West, you know, superstars like that.
3: E hara te tokorua nei i te tau hau ki te kāmera, engari rā he tepe anō tēnei ki tētahi anō ao.
4: As there were the emails were, you know, going on, I realised like, oh, the kaupapa is about, you know, ko wai tō tino, you know, tō superstar. And then that's kind of how I was like, oh, this is perfect.
5: That provides a good opportunity for artists like myself and Heeds and the House of Natives and whoever else is out there doing their thing to have an opportunity to showcase what we do.
3: Haunga rā te mana nui tō Eddie Des me Footlocker, me Māori tonu te kawe ngā mahi, e whakai atu ai tēnei tokorua.
4: When we arrived, we still did our karakia, you know. We did our karakia for the whole

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3: Our Oranga Marae Fund is now going to be mainstreamed and a whole new criteria is going to be put over the decision making of how it's accessible.
1: E maharahara ana ia, kei wareware hia ngā hiahia ārohe, mena karekau he tangata whakatau motuhake mo te Māori.
3: I know it will be harder because they don't understand the complexities of our whenua Māori and the marae reservations and all the barriers that come with it. Nobody really sits down and unpacks the reality for us. They'll just sit and create a criteria that we've got to figure out how to jump through those barriers and jump through what's required in order for us just to have a sustainable, well-operating, infrastructurally well-built marae. Like, that shouldn't be that difficult.
1: Ko tā te kamupene kaupapa Māori hiko tuatahi o Aotearoa roa anau mai rā. 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
4: We've lifted the road on average 3.5 metres. It's about 850 metres, the length of this job. The pipe laying was quite hard. The Hakanui itself was 4.5 metres deep and the pipes were 1800, so it was a deep trench. I think the job's come quite a bit under budget. We've brung this project forward 3 months as well, so we've won 3 months in our program.
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4: 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They were really happy to help and they actually got amongst it.
1: Ko te ingoa hou, ko Hakanui, e ahu mai ana i te awa o te takiwā nei. 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
3: 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Yeah, a lot of freedom, the make our own choices and, yeah, get to run a hand-picked crew that I've picked myself.
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4: We're also super happy that our young man, one of our kaimahi, Robert Manuel, from Ngāti Rere here, has been recognised for his dedication. So that's the junior competition to the Ahu Whenua Trophy. And he's the team supervisor, currently has a team of 26 kaimahi.
2: Tēnā pea, ka kapo hia ake e Rob, tētahi o ngā tohu nui mo te whakatupu hua rākau.
3: Yeah, Heidi was the one that nominated me, so yeah, I'd like to thank Heidi for choosing me. Yeah, I felt pretty good. Yeah, happy and proud.
2: Ia toru tau, tukua te tohu ahu whenua whakatupu mo te hungarangatahi ki tētahi kai whakatupu Māori i te rāngai. Ko te uri nei o Ngāti Rehia, rātou ko Ngāti Hine Forestry Trust, ko whai wāhi ki ngā kōwhiri ngatoa.
3: There's some good teams out there. Our team's pretty good. They got good quality work ethic. Yeah, I'd like to thank my team for all their hard work that they put in all year round. Yeah, hopefully one day I can take on a manager's role.
2: E hara tēnei te hauhakinga whakamutunga mā Rob, e anga nui ana te kai whakatupu ki ngā kaupeka katoa kei mua i te aroaro o te rāngai. 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
5: Ka whawhai atu koe ki ngā tai a kupe, kia tiri kawa te tū, taipari taitimu.
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at the Marie Morena. And welcome back to another Thai Party Thai Tumu request time on this Wednesday morning, Wednesday the 6th of May. Kei te pihia koutou e tēnei ata. How are you all feeling this morning? I hope you're all feeling good. Hope you're all feeling pai. E mihi nui tēnei. I'd like to send a big mihi out to each and every one of you who have joined me this morning on Thai Party Thai Tumu request time. My name is Tipene. I will be with you up until 6 a.m. I te atanei. Nō reira, after this next waiata by the Doobie Brothers, I will give out our request line phone numbers.

If you would like to ring from your landline phone, your home phone, the number is 0800 824 727. 0800 824 727. If you live in Tauranga Moana, 578 2982, 578 2982. And if you'd like to ring using your mobile phone, 07578 2982, 07578 2982. E ho mā. Nō reira, please ring in. Why am I? I would love to play your waiata and send it out to whomever you would like to send it out to. E ho mā. Pēnei, ienei, just like these next two coming up. As usual, to get our show started, from me, going out to each and every one of you who have tuned in this morning, listening in this morning. A te marie, mōrena.

There's two waiata there from me going out to each and every one of you who have tuned in this morning. Atamarie mōrena. Apoi, atamarie mōrena joy. And Patrick, your son Patrick, ngā mihi o te ata kia korua. And Joy and Patrick would like to send these first two waiata out to everyone who's listening in this morning. Tuatahi Harbour Lights. I've chosen you the version by Elvis Presley. Tuarua by Eric Clapton. Alberta. Whakarongo mai.

0: Jacques Lavelle.
1: There was Eric Clapton with Alberta, and before that, Harbour Lights by Elvis Presley. Those two Waiata Wea for Joy, and her son Patrick, and going out to everyone who's listening in. Ka pai, coming up right now, with the pad dedication for Roger, Mōrena Roger, and Roger too, would like to send these two Waiata out to everyone who's listening in. Ka pai. Your Waiata Tuatahi, at this time I hoa. Lead me, guide me, O Lord, Elvis Presley. And then, by the birds, nights in white satin. Pakarongo mai.

Lead Me, Guide Me, O Lord, Elvis Presley, and Nights in White Satin by The Moody Blues. Those two Waiata Wepo Roger, going out to everyone listening in. I tēnei wā, mōrena koro. Down there in Te Tai Rāwhiti, and Koro would like to send these two Waiata out to everyone. Everyone listening in, everyone who's joined in this morning. Apai. Waiata tuatahi. Only You Tonight, My Heart Won't Lie, and Tuarua by the Beatles. Obla di, obla da. No reira, whakarongo mai ra.

Those two wires are there were for Koro down there in Te Tai Rāwhiti and going out to everyone who's listening in. Ka pai, inai nei, mōrena rātahi. Up there in Te Kai Kohe Kohe, Te Tai Tukerau. In Te Kai Kohe Kohe, and rātahi would like to send these two wires out to all the tau whānau all over the motu and also out to his nieces and nephews over in Australia. A by Tuatahi Ra, Blame It On The Bossa Nova, by Eddie Gourmet, and Tuarua, e hoa, I could not find your waiata Tuarua, but I hope you don't mind. I'd like to play you the Māori Volcanics, and Love Is A Many Splendid Thing. Nō reira, anei reira.

Those two waiata there, wherefore rātahi up there in te kai kohi kohi, going out to the tauwhānau all over the motu, and also to his nieces and nephews in Australia. Hope you enjoyed your waiata e hoa. Ināianei mōrena whaia lina, tēnā koe down there in Whanganui, Whanganui. Ngā mihi o te ata ki a koe whaia lina. Whaia lina would like to send these two waiata out to everyone who's listening in. Tuatahi Rā by Asda Grant, Cottage in the Country, and Waiata Tuarua by Howard Morrison, Sir Howard Morrison, How Great Thou Art.

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Ladies and gentlemen, the three most important things in life, faith, hope, and love. It is with my love that I thank you all for sharing this night with me.

How Great Thou Art by Howard Morrison. And before that, Cottage in the Country by Isla Grant. And those two, Waiata Wiffle Fire Lina, down there in Whanganui. I hope you enjoyed your two Waiata Fire. Ka pai, inae nei. I'd say morena, aroha nui. Kia ore hoa, and aroha nui would like to send these two Waiata out to her gardening group, ara her tahuri whenua group. And they are Moko and Marion, who live in Otaki. Molly, Rewa, Kathy, who live in Ruatoki. Elise in Martin. Nick and Bruce, who live in Te Papa Ioia, Palmerston North. And Chrissy, who lives in Wairua. So ka pai, kia koutou from Aroha Nui, Waiata Suatahi, Lonely Blues, and I found the version, I hope this is the right one, by Johnny Cooper and his band. Lonely Blues, and then Waiata Tuarua, called Blue Beat, Do the Blue Beat. Nō reira, Aroha Nui, and gang out to your Tahuri Whenua group, anei.

To the Blue Beat, and before that, Lonely Blues. Those two waiata were for Aroha Nui, going out to her gardening group, her Tauri Whenua group. I'll be back a bit later, play your second dedication, ne hoa. Ka pai. Nine, I'd like to play a dedication for Amanda, out there in Tamaki Makaurau, and Amanda would like to send these two waiata out to everyone who's listening in. Ka pai. Waiata Tuatahi by BJ Thomas. Raindrops keep falling on my head. And then your Waiata Tuarua by the Netherworld Dancing Toys for today. Nō reira, whakarongo mai.

Those two Waiata there were for Amanda, going out to all her whānau in Tāmaki and down there in Kirikirirua. A whae ina, and I'd like to pay a second dedication for Michael, for Roger, motaka here for Roger. Tuatahi, Peace in the Valley, Elvis Presley. Tuarua by Deep Purple, Smoke on the Water.

Peace in the Bounty, Elvis Presby, and Smoke on the Water, Deep Purple. Those two Waiata, second dedication for Roger. Hope you enjoyed your Waiata. What? Kampai, inaenei. I'd like to pay a dedication for Atereta. Atereta would like to send these two Waiata out to everyone who's listening in. And I do apologise, Ehua. I could not find any of the Waiata that you requested. I do apologise. As your Waiata Tuatahi, I'd like to pay Joy Adams with Blue Smoke. Then your Waiata Tuarua, Demis Roussos with My Friend, The Wind. Nō reira, whakarongo mai.

My Friend the Wind, Demis Roussos, and before that, Joy Adams with Blue Smoke. Those two waiata were for Atareta. Hope you enjoyed your waiata, e hoa. Inaianei, I'd like to play a second dedication for Joy and your son Patrick, you and your son Patrick, morena no kia kōrua. And Joy and Patrick would like to send these two waiata out to everyone who's listening in at the moment. Nō reira, waiata tuatahi for you, Joy. Amazing Love by Jim and Margaret Pohe. Then your waiata tuarua, Always on My Mind by Elvis Presley.

0: Amazing Love and Always On My Mind. Those two waiata were a second dedication for Joy and her son Patrick, going out to everyone listening in. Ka pai nai nei, I'd like to pay a second dedication for Aruhanui. Aruhanui, but this time going out to the beautiful Kuia and her over 70s group. And they are Piki Rohina, Sue, Harata, her younger sister Nomai, Trina, Jill, Janet, Lena, Diane, Ludin, Shirley, Gabriel, Gail, Ella, and Moana. Waiata tuatahi, by the light of the silvery moon. Waiata tuarua. By the light of the silvery moon. Waiata tuarua, Delilah, by Mr. Tom Jones. Nō reira, whakarongo mai rā.
1: By the light

By the Light of the Silvery Moon, Doris Day and Delilah by Tom Jones. That was the second dedication for Aroha Nui, going out to the beautiful queer, or the beautiful queer in her over 70s group. Ka pai nai nei. Another dedication for Atareta, going out to everyone listening in. Tuatahi by Elvis Presley, You Gave Me a Mountain. Tuarua by Connie Francis. Everybody's Somebody's Fool. Whakarongo mai.

Those two Waiata there were second dedication for Atarita. Hope you enjoyed your Waiata, e hoa. E hoa ma. We are 11 minutes, coming up to 10 minutes away from 6 o'clock. Nō reira, anei, e tahi Waiata.

No, day day homa. It is me for another morning on this Wednesday morning, Wednesday the 6th of May. I do hope you enjoyed the show as much as I enjoyed being with you this morning. I'd like to say thank you very much to all of you who rung in to make a dedication this morning. Ngā mihi, o te ata kia koutou. I hope you all have a lovely day at mahi or whatever you may get up to today. And I look forward to catching up with you all again for tomorrow morning's show on Taipari, Paitimu. Until then, be good, be kind. 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
1: 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The original name for Kaitaia was Te Ahu. However, a chief of that area in that time, known as Tuakai, had two wives, Tarawhati and Tutatea. Now, Tutatea was the harder working of these two ladies, and her storehouse was always full of food and vegetables, many of which were often thrown away because of overflowing. Hence the name Kaitaia, throwing the food away in plenty. 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

0: Te Hapua. 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Te Hapua, which means a large kind of pond. Now in the 19th century, when Kauri Gum became a moneymaker, the coastal boats would call in here as a port of call. So the name was changed to Te Hapua. Te Ta Hapua, depot or lagoon. Te Hapua.
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1: Te kao. Te kao is a process of drying a variety of kumara called taputini. Te kao, of course, is a place, and in that place there is a rock which is white in colour, and this rock was used for drying out the kumara. You would place the scraped kumara on the rock, which would be heated by the sun, and leave it there until it was dried out. Te kao, the process of drying kumara in the sun. Te kao.

0: Te Hapua. Te Hopua was the original name for the place we call Te Hapua. Te Hopua, which means a large kind of pond. Now in the 19th century, when Kauri-gum became a moneymaker, the coastal boats would call in here as a port of call. So the name was changed to Te Hapua. Te, the. Hapua, depot or lagoon. Te Hapua.
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1: Here kino. After travelling many hours of climbing up and down rocky headlands, Tohe and Ariki arrived in the place now known as Herekino. Now there was a man of that time named Taumaha, who had sent a number of snares which had been improperly tied. Tohe declared that they were very badly made, so he called this place Herekino. Here, tie up, kino, bang. Herekino.

0: headache, you know. After traveling many hours of climbing up and down rocky headlands, Tohe and Ariki arrived in the place now known as Herekino. Now there was a man of that time named Taumaha, who had set a number of snares which had been improperly tied. Tohe declared that they were very badly made, so he called this place Herekino. Here, tie up, kino, bang. Herekino.
1: E haka tauki, Māori. 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

0: 岩的开马飞机一大嘴。
1: Waikanae. Now Tohe carried on down the beach and was actually stopped by the high tide. He did however see some mullet, some kanai, swimming along. So he performed a karakia so that they would be able to ride across on the backs of these mullet, these kanai. And he remembered the name and named the place after that incident. Waikanae Mullet. Waikanae.

0: Kapu Wairua, also known as Spirits Bay. The name of Kapu Wairua comes from an event that took place in this area. Tohe, an ancestor, was lonely for his daughter who had moved away. His people didn't want him to go in search of his daughter, fearing he would die. To this he replied to them,
1: I can shelter from the rain, but I cannot shelter from the longing for my daughter. I shall search as far as Hokianga and beyond. All that you shall possess is my spirit.
0: Kapo, catch. 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
1: Our team has one shared kaupapa, hundreds standing with you, countless pathways to lead, many ways to te aki community and whānau. 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
1: 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You would place the scraped kumara on the rock, which would be heated by the sun, and leave it there until it was dried out. Tikau, the process of drying kumara in the sun. Tikau.
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0: Taipa. 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Now Cody was very envious of the people and of the area of Taipa itself being so rich in kaimoana, you just had to put your hand in the water and you'd pull some sort of seafood out. He coveted the area so much, he named it Taipa. 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

Māori mā. Every day we make choices. Choices that work for us. For this year's election, we get to choose our role. Māori role or general role. No right or wrong, just right for you. If you're Māori and 18 or over, you choose. Two roles, one choice. 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
0: 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A place I like to call home.

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2: Although a small shark from Rangaunu, beware, it has a wake.
1: 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He kōrero e mauna ke kaua te tangata e whakaoro kuare no iho ki ngā mea iti nei.
2: This is a saying of Ngai Takoto, Patukuraha and other tribes who inhabit the shores of the Rangaunu Harbour. It means you should never underestimate something small.
1: He te pioke no Rangaunu, he au tōna.
2: Although a small shark from Rangaunu, beware, it has a wake.
0: Ngā whakatauki, ngā kōrero a o tātou mātua tūpuna.